Let's get the party started. See you at the bar, you was hardly talking. That's when I knew that your heart was scarring. Friends to lovers need a part to star in. Like, wait, babe.

Ricky Rosé, Big X the plug. It's bigger than ever. We living large on this side. Double M, set in stone. Maybach music.

Everybody, happy hump day. Okay, we are halfway through the week. Okay, now I don't know if you had a good day at work or if you are headed to work right now, but we about to keep these vibes going on your radio, and you already know I gotta give y'all a little sprinkle sprinkle drizzle drizzle about what we finna be talking about tonight. Okay, so now we're gonna talk about my baby's daddy. Yes, I'm talking about Chris Abreezy, because they hating on him and I don't like it. And now it looks like Jasmine Crockett then stepped into the chat. And you know I got to give y'all the deets on all of that, which I'm definitely going to do. Now, Yaya Mayweather. Ooh.

0: Jangles gift card that I'm giving away. So stay tuned for your chance to win it. And I'm going to keep the Stop Any Day going for you, baby. Stop Power.
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ways. This man did not call y'all phone and was like, give me that award. I need that. Present this to me. Y'all chose him. Now, we all know if we going to keep it a whole 100 over here. We all know Chris Brown has had some run-ins, and we've heard some things about him not liking black women, okay? We've heard that. But they won't think about that when they decided, keyword decided, to give him that congressional award, record award, whatever.

0: Dear Santa, summer was great. I traveled all over. I got new clothes and shoes. I even made the cheerleading team. But I need a favor. I know it's a while till Christmas, but I cannot show up in my mom's car. Can you please help?
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1: 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That's when I knew that your heart was scarring. 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

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So stay tuned. It's Ella Mae. 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

0: It's Bambi the Barbie all up on your radio right now. You already know I'm feeling real good on this Wednesday, hump day, and I got to give my people a little bit of motivation to continue throughout the week, okay? So I got a Bojangles gift card for my lucky caller, and it's for $25. So, you know, we all be hungry. You know I'm the skinniest big back out there. So I got to bless my followers and my listeners with some food. So if you want this gift card, go ahead and give me a call right now, 804-345-92FM. Once again, that number is 804-345-92FM. And make sure you know who you're talking to, okay? So go ahead and call that phone right now, baby, and I'm going to get the vibes going. That power.
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You already know it's Bambi the Barbie taking over your radio on this good old Wednesday. I'm gonna get these vibes going while we get ready for that That's BS statement. So it's No Guidance, Chris Breezy and Drizzy Drake.

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1: Man, Unc, you tripping, bro. Stop calling me like that about some cigarettes. I'm going to take you when I get out the studio.

0: Red Dead Set said, yeah, Pinga Blush, Dolly Babe, and she said just that, okay? You know I'm doing it right here for you. 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Bambi the Barbie is still here acting all crazy on your radio, and I got to shout out my boy Rob. He just grabbed a Bojangles gift card from your girl, so shout out to you, Rob. I don't know if you got a girl or not, but if not, yeah, go ahead and give me one of them biscuits and bring it up here for me one day with that gift card. But let me jump into it. Let me talk to everybody. I got to get right into it. We got to get ready for that That's BS statement / segment of tonight, okay? Now, if you are new to this thing, we have a statement and we make, well, we have a segment where we make a statement. And I need all my followers and my listeners to call me and be like, Bambi, that's BS, or that's a bull bleep, yeah. Or you can call me and be like, Bambi, I agree with you. I don't know, okay? So now, today, yes. All right, we going to talk about this thing because, you know, I'm still a little bit upset about my baby Zaddy, Chris Breezy, and how they doing him. So we going to tumble off of that one. So now, the statement for tonight is, colorism is a real thing. Ooh, yeah, colorism is a real thing. Tell me if you think that statement is true, or if you think it's BS, you think it ain't no colorism in this world, you ain't never seen it, you won't see it in nothing. Let me know that too, okay? Call that phone right now, 804-345-92FM. And you already know I gotta get y'all ready for my boy DJ Dallas coming in with another fire mix at 10 p.m. This is one that you don't want to miss, so stay tuned.
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0: DJ Dollar's doing exactly what he's supposed to do with that fire mix right here at iPower 92.1 104.1. I am Bambi the Barbie, still up on your radio. That was my boy DJ Dollar's. One more again. Make sure y'all follow him on the gram at DJ Dollar's with a Z. But you already know the phone lines are going crazy and ringing off the chain right now, talking about this SBS statement, okay? They wanted to talk about my baby daddy, Chris Breezy. So, yeah, we're going to talk about it. We're going to make it into real world issues and a question, okay? So, if you missed the statement for tonight, the statement was colorism is a real thing, okay? I need y'all to tell me if that's BS or if it's valid, okay? 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

0: talking about, okay, but you already know it's iPower 92.1 104.1. Bambi the Barbie on your radio, still acting all foolish, but I'm gonna keep these vibes going for you right here. Right now it's 30 for 30, SZA and Kendrick Lamar.
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Zodiac sign, it must be a Gemini moon, cause we about to go half. 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

Sleep. Yeah, he made that new joint right here at iPower 92.1. 104.1, the 804 source for hip hop and R&B and home of that morning hustle. Bambi the Barbie is on your radio right now, and you are locked in, clocked in, tuned in, and all of that with me until 12 a.m., okay? So now, you know I got to talk about this That's BS statement, okay? Now, if you missed it, it was colorism is a real thing, okay? And people were supposed to call me and let me know if that statement was BS or if it was somewhat valid slash truthful, okay? So now, you already know. They was calling and they was like, yeah, Bambi, that ain't no BS tonight. And I said, ding, ding, ding. That's exactly what I think as well. Some of the callers were saying that they didn't think it was BS because there is a such thing. Like, they think that lighter skin people have more privileges, okay? Now,

0: are on the inside and how you are, how you handle yourself, the things that you do instead of exactly what you look like and just what you look like on the outside. Because, you know, anybody can make themselves look like anything, but, you know, on the inside, that's what that matters. So that's Lil Bambi's thought. If you think I'm tripping or if you think I said something wrong, you can call me and try to check me too. Or if you agree, you can call and be like, Bambi, you ain't saying nothing wrong, girl. I got your back. Okay, that number is 804-345-92FM.
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3: It ain't nothing worse than being on like an 8-hour, 9-hour road trip and you catch a flat tire. 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

Ooh, I always get in my feelings when I hear that one. But you already know it. 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And I'm going to keep this vibe going. My girl, Yonsei.

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The 804 source for hip-hop and R&B and home of that morning hustle. Bambi the Barbie is on your radio right now, but unfortunately, it is my time to, skedaddle and get up on out of here. Your girl is going in the crib, rub them toes and them feet together. But that's okay, because if you missed the show, you already know I got you. Head on over to that website, and I'm definitely putting everything over there that we talked about. And, of course, that we touched on, and I had to give y'all a little details about, okay? Now, we'll be back tomorrow, taking over your radio 7 p.m. to 12 a.m., so make sure you stay tuned. And I definitely always got some giveaways for my people. So if you want your chance to win a pair of tickets somewhere, or maybe even a gas card or a gift card to go eat some Bojangles, tune in, baby. But other than that, I love you all. Be safe and good night. Mwah.

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0: Apple Chill's 20th anniversary happening September 26th at Southern National Motorsports Park in Lucama, North Carolina. You already know they got your girl Bambi the Barbie hosted. Yes, that's me. Along with my star-studded friend Lina, we got Webby that's going to be there, 803 Fresh, Trina, EJ Jones, and of course the baddies, Diamond the Body and Big Lex. 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
1: Man, Unc, you tripping, bro. 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

I gotta set it, then I gotta go, and then I gotta get it, then I gotta blow, and then I gotta shut it. Any little thing and thing that he be doing, cause it doesn't matter, cause I'm gonna dead it, then I'm gonna murder everything and anything about a boom, about a bing. I gotta do a lot of things to make it clear to a couple niggas that I always win, and then I gotta get it again and again and again.

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0: Good Thursday morning, baby. Yeah, we in the building. Is here. L'Oreal, what's up?
1: Good morning.
0: Also, what is good?
2: What it do?
0: Kyle Santilli and I'm here as well. We are ready to go. Get you one day closer to the weekend. It's a Thursday. We're going to have a good time with it. All right? That being said, our guy DJ AK, he's ready to go.
1: Yeah.
0: He's ready to turn up, bring the right vibes and all of that. So lock in and let's get to it. DJ AK.

0: That's our guy, DJ AK, in the mix.
1: Yeah.
0: He holds it down each and every. He's the remix king for a reason. That's what he does, all right? Appreciate you, man. We'll tap in with you tomorrow. Right now, let's get into Kyle's message of the day.
2: And mine.
3: Yeah. Listen up.
2: Here's some quick inspiration to start your day.
3: Now check it. Kyle's message of the day.
0: Kyle's message of the day today is possibilities over problems. Possibilities over problems. I saw a post recently that said, why don't we ever think about the best thing, the best outcome that could take place? People always go into situations saying, well, yeah, but if I do that, I might lose all my money. But if you do that, you might triple your money. You know what I'm saying? If I do that, I might fall, I might hurt myself. Or maybe you make it to the other side and you're fine. Maybe you set a world record, whatever. We have the tendency to worry about the problem in a situation instead of focusing on the possibilities of the positive outcome that could take place. You know what I'm saying? Yes, you could fail, and a lot of times you do have to fail a few times to get to where it is you want to go, but you should never stop. You should never quit because of the fear of failure. If anything, you learn from the failure, you keep going, you get the win eventually, all right? So I just want you to think about the possibilities. When you come to that fork in the road and you're thinking about making a decision, should I do it or should I not do it? Okay, I understand you're going to take the risk, but what about the reward? Think about what that could be for you as well. Kyle's message of the day today is possibilities over problems.
2: And mine is, when Ciara sings the part and he don't have to have money, don't sing that part. She was wrong.
0: And y'all wonder why y'all having problems, dude.
2: You gotta have a couple dollars, because it's hard out here. You can't do it by yourself. God.
0: All right, stick around. When we come back, man, we're talking travel and nightmares. That's on the way.
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0: 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Hustle. You know what it is, baby. It's the morning hustle. L'Oreal, Kyle Santillan, Alton Walker.
1: That's right. And guess what? We are going to be lit with T.I., Rick Ross, Erica Campbell, and thousands of tastemakers on a One Voyage Cruise. 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
0: You should definitely go on a cruise because it's the opposite of what we're talking about today. Like, you get on a cruise and you're chilling, you enjoy yourself, it's carefree.
1: Yeah.
0: But we've been in situations where you might have to do a road trip and then you have travel nightmares. Mm. You know what I'm saying? It ain't nothing like getting out there. And I told you my example, like one of them is being on an 8-9 hour road trip. You get a flat tire. These cars nowadays, they don't have a full spare. You got a donut. You can't drive 500 miles on a donut.
1: Mm.
0: You know what I mean? So you got to go stop your whole trip, buy a tire. It's outrageous.
1: That happened to you?
0: Absolutely.
1: Like recently?
0: I say within the past 4 years.
1: For real?
0: Absolutely.
1: So you wait, back in the day they used to have real tires in the car.
0: Yep. Like your spare.
2: I told you. I told you that new cars don't have spare tires.
0: No, but Lo is asking is back in the day, the same size tire. That's
3: the same size.
0: Yeah. You had a full size tire.
1: Like it wasn't no donut.
3: I don't remember that.
0: Then they started making donuts.
1: Yeah. Those are embarrassing.
0: Right.
1: Yeah. It has like a blue line around. It looks stupid.
0: But Alton's saying the newer cars don't even have no spare.
2: None at all.
1: Oh, it don't?
2: Yeah, some new cars don't have a spare. They just got the little fix a flat.
1: I got run flat, so I don't know anything about that, but I would never look in my trunk for a tire anyway. But you know, I just had one of the worst experiences, and I feel like I do this with Delta often. Me and Delta have this dance, and right now I want them to be drowned. If that makes any sense. Ruin my whole Paris trip.
0: What happened?
1: Ruin my whole Paris trip. I had a tight turnaround time before the concert, Jay-Z's, and let's just say, as soon as I landed, they sent me an email like, welcome to Paris. Your bags didn't make it.
0: Oh, damn.
1: So they ended up not delivering my bags till like a few hours before I was about to leave Paris.
0: Mm.
1: Then, mind you, sent me an email like, yo, we don't know where your bags is. Sorry for you. Like, I finally got my bag. Things are missing outside of my bag. I had no clothes the whole entire time.
0: That's crazy.
1: It like, I got to the concert like 20 minutes before it was about to end. It just ruined everything. Like, I was so upset.
2: Oh, man, I would have showed up naked.
1: I don't think they would have let me in.
0: Yo, real talk.
1: I just couldn't find my size and anything. Like, it was, I had no makeup.
2: Dang,
1: I didn't have anything.
2: That's
1: was
2: the whole crazy. Purpose you going
1: there. And I only had 3 hours to get from the concert and stuff to the. So imagine navigating around Paris trying to find clothes.
2: So when did your bag come in? Like, what day?
1: A few hours before my flight was going to leave.
0: To leave Paris.
1: To leave Paris.
0: Yeah.
1: Yes.
2: Dang.
0: That's why people don't like checking their bag. And I know you probably had too much for a carry-on.
1: Yeah.
0: But that's exactly why people hate checking their bags.
1: But even in Paris, it's like the toiletry stuff is real funny, so you have to pack that stuff. So it's like, you just left me with nothing. I didn't even, TMI, I didn't even have a bra. Like, because I'm not flying 9 hours with a damn, like, I didn't even have I had nothing.
0: Wait, so you flew without a...
1: Yeah, flew without a bra.
0: All right.
1: And we got to have a bonnet on.
0: Travel.
1: The Delta count your days. Like.
0: Travel nightmares.
1: And I'm a diamond medallion.
0: What y'all got? 866-HUSTLE-8, 866-487-8538. You heard some of ours. We want to hear yours. Holla at us.
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7: 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Ice.

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1: Door from the inside on a flight from Italy to Newark, New Jersey. And on the flight, she was drinking. They said she started slurring her words. She was acting erratically. She was demanding more alcohol.
2: I mean, that's my girl. She was funny.
1: And when a flight attendants were trying to cut her off, she was accusing them of being racist and filming them and all kinds of stuff. They told her to return to her seat. They tried to hold her down. She bit one of them.
2: What?
1: She bit a flight attendant, yo.
2: This is fun.
1: Yeah.
2: I wish I would have been on this flight.
3: I hope I never on any flight like this, man.
1: Me too, bro. Me too, because you got to really beat that person up.
3: You have to punch her.
2: But then y'all could have did it because she a woman, so it had to been all, no, it would have been me.
1: No, if she
2: y'all would have did it even if it's a woman.
1: Oh, she flight going down?
3: She's getting a right hook.
2: I'm not going to lie. One time, I would have tried to open the door. You know how they be farting on the plane?
1: Yeah.
2: Like, I wanted to open the door and jump out, too. That y'all nasty.
3: I'm sorry, lady.
1: Right. Man, she biting flight attendants. She kicked another one in the stomach. She got to catch these hands.
3: Yeah.
1: What y'all got, man? 866 Hustle 866-487-8538. We're talking travel horror stories. Hit us up.
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1: 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Northbound I-95, heavy between Arthur Ashe Boulevard and the Bryan Park Interchange due to an accident blocking the right lane. Otherwise, interstates and secondaries, accident and stall free. Construction has the right lane closed on Richmond Highway in both directions between Dinwiddie Avenue and Mimosa Street, and on I-64 eastbound in New Kent County. A road widening project has the left lane closed between Bottoms Bridge and just after Providence Forge. I'm Jack Wiley on iPower 92.1 and 104.1.
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1: This is the kind of traveling you want to do, because it seems like people are having issues when it comes to flying. You know what I mean?
2: Yeah, flying is weird.
1: Yeah.
3: But mine was driving, man. Like, I remember eating that Angus burger. Leaving Augusta.
1: Oh, here we go.
3: 2-hour drive.
1: Yeah.
2: Why would you do that?
3: And I don't like using public bathroom.
1: Mm.
3: And I try to hold them cheeks tight.
2: Yeah.
3: And they just say, I had to throw away them drawers.
2: Oh. Yeah. That ain't funny.
1: How far into the drive were you?
3: Dude, I was like 1.5 hours, and I was like,
1: you
3: I can make
1: 30
3: it.
1: Minutes to go.
3: I'm like, I can make it home, bro. I can make it.
2: But if you knew your stomach couldn't handle that, why are you going to that?
3: I didn't know until till this day, I don't eat like big, thick burgers till this day.
1: You know, the thing about that, too, is the closer you get to being home, the more difficult it is to get to.
3: And you talking about stopping at a gas station? You know.
2: So it's hard for you to hold your cheeks together?
3: That time it was. Hey, I ain't going to lie to you. That thing broke through. But thank God for Love Gas Station, because that's no stuff.
2: That's disgusting.
1: Oh, that is horrible, man.
3: I'm going to make it home.
1: Hustlers, what y'all got, man? 866-HUSTLE-8, 866-487-8538. Comet in Philly, what you say?
4: My story is around COVID time. I was still traveling, and I was going to the country, Grenada. And they will only do flights like every 5 days. I landed with no bag. Nothing.
2: No.
4: Nothing.
2: But you still risk your life to go.
4: I was smart enough to know to take my medication, you know, with my carry-on. But other than that, for 5 days, I had nothing.
1: Damn.
4: I wasn't smart back then, because now I know they pay you. So when my bag did arrive 5 days later, the handle was broke, because it was just a little rolling bag. And the lady said, well, how much you want for the bag? I said, $30. Mind you, the bag only cost me $15, so I thought I was cheating them. After many months, someone said, do you know you could have got $100?
1: Right.
4: And I didn't know that. Yeah. And the only thing that American Airlines gave me was a toothbrush.
2: Nah.
1: Because you got to keep your breath fresh.
4: Wasn't that horrible?
1: In these situations.
2: You should have known as soon as they said how much you want for the bag. Right. That's not how things usually work.
1: Facts. I agree. And I think as we listen to all these stories today, Alton wins. Alton wins.
2: That's nasty.
1: To this day, I would not.
2: Anything. I want him out.
3: I just can't, because like I said, I can't do.
2: All right, we got to reiterate.
3: I can't even do, like, even on the plane, I can't do those bathrooms. I cannot do.
1: Well, hopefully you're not doing number twos on a plane.
3: Man, I don't even want to do number one.
2: Number two on the plane is insane.
1: It's outrageous.
3: I don't even want to do number one on them planes. It'd be stank. It'd be, ugh.
1: All right, man, if you didn't get through the phone lines.
2: On yourself like you did.
1: Right. If you didn't get through the phone line, send us a voice note on that Morning Hustle app. Download it and let us know how you feel.
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0: Jocelyn, what's happening with you?
1: Hey, how are you?
0: We are great. We're trying to give you a chance to win $1,000, yes?
1: Yeah.
0: Okay. All right. When we come back, she sounds very polished.
2: Yeah.
0: Very much about her business.
2: Yeah.
0: And when we come back, we're going to see if
3: Jocelyn. I know that's right.
0: I hear that.
3: I know that's right.
0: And when we come back, we're going to give her a shot at $1,000 up next right here on The Morning Hustle.
1: Okay.
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11: 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Northbound I-95, heavy between Arthur Ashe Boulevard and the Bryant Park Interchange due to an accident blocking the right lane. Otherwise, interstates and secondaries accident and stall free. Construction has the right lane closed on Richmond Highway in both directions between Dinwiddie Avenue and Mimosa Street and on I-64 eastbound in New Kent County. A road widening project has the left lane closed between Bottoms Bridge and just after Providence Forge. I'm Jack Wiley on iPower 92.1 and 104.1.
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3: Time for that $1,000 cash grab, baby. Time to get serious.
4: Yeah.
3: Representing out of D.C. today, we got Jocelyn on the line. What up, Jocelyn?
5: What's up?
3: Sounds like you're busy over there today.
4: What are you doing?
5: I'm at work with my kids.
3: At work with your kids? You work with kids?
5: Well, I consider the kids at school my kids. So.
4: Okay. You're a teacher?
5: Yes, yes.
3: Okay. I like that.
6: Yeah, we got to help out the teachers,
3: Well, we're going to see if those kids can be quiet long enough for you to try to win $1,000 today, okay?
5: Maybe they can help me.
3: Yeah, that's right. That's right. So let's get to it. First and foremost, you got 60 seconds to answer 10 questions. For every correct answer, you get $10. Get all 10 right, you win $1,000. If you don't know an answer, you can say pass. We'll come back to it as long as we have time. But make sure the answer you give is the one that you want, because we have to go with your first response. And our judges, Big Man, don't play about that, okay?
6: No way. Hey, Jose.
3: That being said, we got a free answer for you. L'Oreal, what you got to wear?
6: The Declaration of Independence.
4: Yeah. She a teacher, so she should get $1,000 right here.
3: Think so?
5: I hope so.
6: Okay. Oh, you know what? I probably shouldn't have gave her that then.
4: Mm. You know, you got your answer right.
6: Yeah.
5: Yeah, Declaration.
3: All right, Declaration of...
4: You got to finish it.
5: ...of Independence.
6: That's right.
3: All right, all right, cool. All right, Jocelyn, let's get to it. I got 60 seconds on the clock. When you're ready, say, I'm ready, Kyle.
5: I'm ready, pal.
3: Clock begins at 3, 2, 1. Here we go. What is 19 times 3?
5: 19 times 3. Ooh. 57.
3: Spell the word dragon.
5: D-R-A-G-O-N.
3: What type of cloud is fluffy, white, and resembles cotton balls? Cirrus, cumulus, or stratus?
5: A cumulus.
3: Which landmark document in U.S. history begins with the phrase... When in the course of human events.
5: Pass.
3: What's the capital city of the state of Illinois?
5: Chicago.
3: How many total inches are there in 3 full standard feet? 24, 36, or 48?
5: 36.
3: What's the capital city of the island nation of the Bahamas?
5: Pass.
3: What do scientists call the material that allows electric current to flow through it easily?
5: Pass.
3: What 3D shape has a circular base and tapers to a single point at the top? A cylinder, a cone, or a sphere?
5: A cone.
3: What's the name of the closest star to planet Earth?
5: The sun.
3: Time.
6: Okay. Oh, you did pretty good. I just hope you don't teach history or science.
5: I know.
6: Okay. Yeah. Thank you. Okay. So you didn't get $1,000, but you also didn't use your free answer I gave you. What landmark document in U.S. history begins with the phrase, when in the course of human events? That would be the Declaration of Independence.
3: Yeah.
5: Okay, I thought it was going to be something else. Because I know y'all be giving trick questions.
6: Yeah, yeah, sometimes. Not this time. But the capital city of the state of Illinois, now the black capital city would, in fact, be Chicago.
3: The black cat.
6: But we talking about the real one on the map, and that's Springfield.
4: Yeah.
5: Okay.
6: Okay. The Bahamas, the capital city there is Nassau.
5: Okay.
6: A lot of people go vacation there.
3: That's right.
6: And scientists... What do they call the material that allows electric current to flow through easily? That would be a conductor. Everything else you got right, that's 6 right, 4 wrong. $60 ain't bad.
4: Yeah.
5: I got the hard question.
6: Yeah.
3: Yeah.
4: Some of them. Pretty, what you going to do with your money?
6: Pretty difficult.
5: I'll probably take my kids to the movies.
4: I think that's a horrible idea. Listen, you should come to my show.
5: $60.
4: Listen, come to my show. Come to my show October 4th. I'm in D.C. Come through.
6: Why don't you cop her some tickets?
4: Yeah. She just won $60. She can use the $60.
5: Damn. That ain't enough.
3: Yeah. Hey, Jocelyn, don't you hate when other people spend your money?
5: Hey, yeah. Come to his show and use my $60.
6: Right. Yeah. That is crazy.
4: Use your $60 to come to my show. Hey.
6: Unreal.
4: October 4th.
3: All right, Jocelyn.
5: Okay, I'll be there.
3: Appreciate you, baby. You. Thanks for playing today. Any shout outs you want to do before you go?
5: No.
3: All right, that being
6: said,
3: and
6: especially
3: man,
6: not to Elton. No shout-outs.
3: Congratulations to you. For anybody that wants to play the cash grab, you know what to do. Text the word cash to 71007. You could be up next with us on The Morning Hustle. It's the

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0: You got to do it. All right.
2: Got to.
0: Michael Jackson style.
1: Y'all are crazy.
0: All right. The lowdown's coming up next. What are we talking about?
1: Well, speaking of Michael Jackson, somebody has some child abuse allegations. Mm. We'll talk all about it coming up in the lowdown.
0: It's going down in 10 minutes. Don't move.
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12: 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I-95 northbound is slow between Maury Street and the 64 merge. John Rolfe Parkway, we have an accident near Gayton Road, as well as a wreck on Hull Street Road near Orcutt Lane. Woolridge Road, we have a traffic hazard at Charter Colony Parkway. I'm Jack Wally on iPower 92.1 and 104.1.
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0: L'Oreal has the lowdown. Yeah, you got the
1: lowdown. On the morning hustle.
2: Yep, it's about that time for L'Oreal to hit us with the lowdown.
3: And speaking of hit, it seems like somebody got hit upside their head, and I'll tell you who in just a second. First, Kim Kardashian got awarded €1. Okay. So the robbery that went down in 2016, that Paris robbery, I felt like I was robbed.
2: Yeah, I remember that. That was a long time ago.
3: I feel like I was robbed in Paris, too, when my bag didn't show up, Delta. Okay, but anyway, apparently, that's when $10 million worth of jewelry and other things were stolen from her, including that big-ass ring Kanye got her. So they did go to court behind it, and she was simply asking for €1. She asked for that. I guess it was the point of the people just getting caught more than anything else. The hotel got about 50,000-60,000 and the receptionist got $126,000 for the whole ordeal. I always thought it was fake, but I guess she needed to prove the point with the dollar, and she has it.
2: I don't know. I always believed that story.
3: Kim Kardashian. You walk around with all this security any other time. Why would you go overseas and lack?
2: Yeah.
3: Like, that especially with $10 million worth of jewelry, which they never recovered. The ring is very rare, and, like, come on.
2: I mean, right.
3: That's what I said. Then you only want a dollar back? Anyway, let's talk about another Kim Zolciak from Housewives of Atlanta, formerly. Well, it looks like, I don't know if y'all know this story, but this is crazy. Her and Corey's son, you know, Corey, the ex-football player, Bert, what's his last name?
2: Bierman.
3: Okay, so they got a son together. His name is Corey. He is in jail right now, 15 years old. Yeah, allegedly, he did something to a 16 or under 16-year-old classmate. He has 7 felony counts, including sodomy. Now, they said this happened at a Lifetime Fitness, but apparently Kim is standing by him saying that he took polygraph tests and passed it. Nene says she reached out to Kim and she wasn't okay.
4: Have you spoken to her? Have you texted?
5: We've texted together, that's it. No. As far as I know, as a mom, I'm just sure she's not okay. Everybody parent differently, so I have nothing.
3: There's also new allegations that he had stuff in his phone of him molesting a 12-year-old family member.
2: Yikes.
3: Now, they are doing the math, and some people are believing that it may be his little sister because they sent her away. But she has a whole messy situation. Anyway, you know that she's dating a new guy, and Corey is dating the guy's ex. You follow
6: very
3: me?
6: Messy.
3: And his name is Kyle. So all
2: don't
3: messy
2: put me in
3: Kyle.
2: This. Don't put me in this. I got nothing to do with
3: this. That was the whole point. It's just that his name was Kyle. Okay, last but not least, speaking of a lot going on, Coi Leray is admitting this.
7: Will we see a song with you and Lotto?
8: So listen, I'm going to be straight up. Something happened behind the scenes that went too far. Don't use my name for clickbait and for clout and trying to go ahead and just create rap beef that I'm not in. One thing led to another. Me and Brooklyn fought behind the scenes. It was a whole thing.
7: A whole fist fight.
3: Yeah, I heard about this too, y'all. And the word on the street is that Coi Leray got beat up. But she did say that she reached out after Coi Leray and was willing to, like, put their differences aside. How grown is that? Because I can't ever imagine getting into a fight with somebody, getting beat up, then calling them and be like, hey, you must have got beat up bad if you calling them, like, hey, let's just be cool.
2: That's tough.
6: You got beat up and started, like, she started it probably. That's what that looked like.
3: So you would be willing to be cool with somebody that you had a physical altercation with?
6: If I started
3: with
6: it. Like, if I came up on somebody, I swung
3: she
6: first,
3: said Brooklyn swung,
6: and I did all
3: first.
6: This, and then I got beat up, I'd be like, you know what? My bad.
3: No, she said Brooklyn swung first.
2: She swung first, but who started the whole
6: disagreement? Who all started? That's what I'm saying.
2: The whole altercation.
3: So Lotto said her name in a song. Coi Leray got mad at it, and it just escalated from there.
2: Yeah.
3: But the person that put the hands on anybody first was on Lotto's side.
2: It's a lot going on.
3: I couldn't do that. That's just me. But Lotto stepping out with her man. We saw her at the U.S. Open with 21 Savage. So that's all she care about, I'm pretty sure. I'm L'Oreal. That's the lowdown. You can follow me at Star and L'Oreal, L-O-R-E-L, or Morning Hustle Show. And you know, people still wasn't happy about it. They like, why are they not matching? I'm like, come on now. She done brought the man out.
2: All right, stick around. When we come back, man, has somebody's social media stopped you from dating them? Maybe you saw something and thought, ah, that's a red flag. I will go no further. Let's talk about it.
0: Feel the vibe
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1: 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You know it's L'Oreal. You know it's Kyle Santillan. You know it's Alton Walker, baby. We are here. It's the morning hustle.
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0: We're going to keep it on social media when we come back. 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That's on the way.
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6: 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On northbound I-95, we're slow between Chamberlain Avenue and Hermitage Road. Hull Street Road, we have an accident near Orcutt Lane, as well as a collision on Chester Road near Old Lane. Woolridge Road, we have a traffic hazard at Charter Colony Parkway. I'm Jack Wally on iPower 92.1 and 104.1.
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0: hustle.
1: You know what it is, baby. The Morning Hustle is here. L'Oreal, Kyle Santillan, Alton Walker. We're getting ready for the One Voyage Cruise. You should, too. 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Now, today, we're asking you the question, has somebody's social media stopped you from dating them?
2: Yes.
1: Luckily, I've been with my wife before social media existed.
0: Yeah.
1: You know what I mean? So, what y'all got?
2: Yeah, so you're... Listen... I will say this, social media makes it so easy for you to catch somebody to do anything, because like it's going to alert you when somebody leave a comment on the page if you like a picture. Mm-hmm. It does so many messy things. Like you could see the likes. So I definitely have looked at somebody's page before and it's changed the way I viewed them. Mm. Like if you're following a whole bunch of like stripper hoes and IG, like what's happening
1: Why
2: here?
1: Why would that be a red flag?
2: Why wouldn't it be?
1: I just think guys just generally are attracted to follow women.
2: Guys just generally have followers that are strippers and follow
1: back
2: strippers.
1: Followers or following?
2: It's both.
1: It's kind of hard to say. I don't think social media is always that serious.
0: It makes you bring up the part of like, I never check who they follow. But I do, when I look, I do check friends and who they hang around. But I may need to start checking who they follow.
2: I'm trying to tell you. And then the comments, too.
0: Yeah.
2: Like, you're just giving it away. First of all, and if people be like, oh, that's cute. It's a public page. It's literally there. If it was supposed to be private, then you send a DM. So it's like,
0: if I look at a girl, I'm more of what they post and stuff like that. So, yeah, it's been times where I've seen a girl. I thought she was cool. I was going to try to, you know, date her or shoot my shot, start scrolling and looking through the story. I'm like, oh, no, I'm good.
1: If she all she posts is thirst traps.
0: Thirst traps. And then you check her friends out. You're like,
2: I'm trying to tell you, it's things that I don't associate myself with in my own life. So if you're doing it, why would I deal with somebody that associates or is around people and crowds that I wouldn't be?
0: Yeah, especially twerking.
1: Hold on, but how about this? What about the concept that what people put on social media is one thing. Their real life is another.
2: But it's what you're presenting to the world.
1: I agree.
0: I got proof of that, though.
1: What if that's something that you could get past because the real person is a deeper person than that level that you see on social media?
0: But that says something about the person. I'm not cool with that either.
1: Mm.
0: Because you faking for the internet. You know what I'm saying? That's not really you. I don't like that.
2: Would you say faking? Because I think, like, if you look at my social media, I don't think it really represents me. Like, I don't care about none of these artists or anybody outside of my, like, job. Mm-hmm. You know what I mean? Us talking about celebrity gossip or, entertainment. That's strictly for work. You know me, that's not what I am. I'm not doing that on a regular basis. So I do say that can be something as well. Like, that's not my personality, but I do have some stuff that's personal
1: on my
2: page.
1: That's kind of my point. So would you want somebody that was considering dating you to look past what you post?
2: It's been more than one person that has judged me off of my social media. And I just had to take that because this is my job at the end of the day. I could explain that to them. But there was one guy in particular I could think of. He was going hard trying to talk to me. And he was somebody I liked. And something was wrong with my page for some reason. But then I got it back up. So he was like, yo, what's your Instagram? I gave it to him. I never heard from him again.
1: Yeah.
2: I never heard. I'm going to tell y'all who it is.
1: So that's what I'm saying. So you could be unfairly judging the person that you think is giving you a red flag, too.
2: That's okay. This is my job. So he was going to have to deal with it anyway.
0: You'd be
2: the
0: other way around, too.
2: Yeah. It's a flag. It's a flag.
0: I stopped talking to a girl because she posted that God blessed her with a BMW. And she posted it. Thank you, Lord. I bought a BMW. And then text me, can I borrow
2: $60? She got to pay for it some way somehow.
0: I'm good.
1: We want to get your thoughts on this as well. Hustlers, hit us up, 866-HUSTLE-8, 866-487-8538. Has somebody's social media stopped you from dating them? We want to know. Hit us up right now in the Morning Hustle.
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0: Shavonda.
1: Yeah.
0: They said you're trying to win $1,000 today.
1: Yeah.
0: Okay. Yeah. All right. All right. When we come back, man, Shavonda's going to hold it down for the entire state of Mississippi inside that $1,000 cash grab. Yeah. All right. You ready to go?
1: Yes.
0: When we come back, you up
2: she
0: next.
2: She works for me. She work at a daycare.
0: Going Something's going on with her. We're going to figure
2: it out. Time.
0: We right back with Shavonda up next.
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11: 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Route 288 northbound, slow between Midlothian Turnpike and Huguenot Trail, with westbound delays on 64 along the Chaco Valley Bridge approaching I-95. Northbound I-95 heavy between 64 Merge and Lombardy Street Overpass, and northbound Poway Parkway is slow between Midlothian Turnpike and Chippenham Parkway. I'm Jack Wiley on iPower 92.1 and 104.1.
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3: Time for that $1,000 cash grab, baby. We got Shavonda on the line representing out of Aberdeen, Mississippi.
4: Yeah.
3: Aberdeen. Yeah, M-I-S-S-I-S-S-I-P-P-I. You know what I mean?
4: Ooh, you could spell. That was a question.
5: We say M-I-crickle-crickle-I.
4: Okay.
5: Humpback. Yeah.
4: Yeah, that's right.
3: Are both of those acceptable, Shavonda?
6: By what?
4: Perfect.
5: All right,
4: this is going to be a breeze.
3: Let's see what Shavonda's going to do. Yeah. Let me go in and give you the rules. Are you ready for that?
6: Uh-huh.
3: You got 60 seconds to answer 10 questions. For every correct answer, we'll give you $10. Get all 10 right, you win $1,000. If you don't know an answer, you can say pass. We'll come back to that question as long as we have time. But make sure the answer you give is the one that you want, because we have to go with your first response. And our judges, Big Med, don't play about that, okay?
6: Okay.
3: That being said, we want to hook you up. All right, we got a free answer for you, L'Oreal. What you got?
4: That answer is Ankara.
6: Ankara.
4: Ankara.
7: Ankara? What the hell is that?
4: I don't know, but I'm helping you, girl. Trust me.
7: That sounds like my cousin.
6: Okay.
4: Yeah. Alton's cousin, Ankara.
3: All right.
4: Kara.
3: Are you ready to go?
6: I'm ready to go.
3: I got 60 seconds on the clock. Shavonda, when you're ready, say, I'm ready, Kyle.
6: I'm ready.
3: Let's just get to it.
4: Let's get to it.
3: All right. 3, 2, 1. Here we go. What is 18 times 4? You can say pass. Spell the word monster.
6: Monster. M-O-N-S-T-E-R.
3: Which layer of Earth is located directly beneath the outer crust? Is it the core, the mantle, or the atmosphere?
6: Core.
3: What's the capital city of the state of Oregon?
6: Pants.
3: What type of simple machine consists of a rigid beam pivoted at a fixed hinge or fulcrum?
4: What?
3: How many total degrees are in a perfect right angle? 45, 90, or 180?
6: 45.
3: What's the capital city of the country of Turkey? What's the free answer L'Oreal already gave? Okay, good. What organ in the human body produces insulin to regulate blood sugar levels?
6: What organ in the human body?
3: Yeah. Time. Time is up. I'm so disappointed. Tayama.
5: No! Question number 5 is crazy.
3: That is a crazy question.
4: Yo, I'm not gonna lie. This ain't really that funny because the judges is on 1,000 this week.
3: This week they are wild.
4: What the hell is going on? I don't know what's funnier, her or the questions.
3: Oh, okay. Man.
4: All right. 18 times 4, 72.
3: She just ain't even respond at all.
4: Yeah,
3: to that.
4: You ain't say nothing.
3: We just had to keep it going.
5: You almost hung up.
4: I said she did, but Cal saved her and moved on. What layer of Earth is located directly beneath the outer crust? We were looking for the mantle. The capital.
6: Ooh,
4: you knew that one. You knew that one. Okay.
6: Yeah, yeah.
4: The capital city of the state of Oregon is Salem. Now this one here, this one here was a kicker. What type of simple machine consists of a rigid beam pivoted at a fixed hinge or a fulcrum, which I don't even know what that is? A lever.
8: Hello.
4: I would have fought for you had you got all the other ones right, but you got the other ones wrong too, so it's okay.
3: Yeah.
4: This one especially. How many total degrees are in a perfect right angle? Everybody 90. Knows that. Yeah, 90. You knew that.
3: Yeah.
4: You knew that. And then the organ in the human body that produces insulin.
6: It's because you be thinking about the speed.
4: That's true. You're trying to just get to the next. You're like, this is about to be over.
3: She
4: I got to hurry up.
3: Kind of slow to be concerned about
5: speed. I don't think speed was your concern.
4: She meant like a speed bump.
6: No, because see, the kids were sitting up here by me, and then y'all was asking the questions, so I was like.
4: F them kids. You were supposed to walk out. There's $1,000 on the line.
5: Yeah,
3: that's right.
4: Okay.
3: Right.
4: Kid, what organ in the human body produces insulin to regulate blood sugar levels? The pancreas.
6: Pancreas. I know that.
4: Girlfriend, come on. I think we should give that to her.
3: No, sir.
4: $1, $2, $20.
3: Huh?
4: You got $20.
5: What grade you teach?
6: Fourth
5: grade.
4: Hopefully not math.
3: Damn. Well, Shavonda, $20 is yours today. What are you going to do with the 20?
6: I don't know. Probably give it to my kids.
3: Give it to your
4: kids. These kids get everything.
3: There they go. All right, before we let you go, do you want to shout out anybody? Go ahead. Now is your time to shine.
6: No.
4: Oh, nobody hear this.
3: Shavonda, she conquered. $1,000 cash grab is on the pop, and if you want to get down, you know what to do. Text the word cash to 71007. You could be up next on the Morning Hustle Show.

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1: 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Morning Hustle in the building. The lowdown's coming up next. What we got?
2: Well, is Cardi B and Offset back together? 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Candy Burris is accusing Who of stretching their 5 minutes of fame. Is it 5 or 15? 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
3: No, she only gave him 5.
2: 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He got 15. 5 more. Yeah. He got 5 more minutes because I'll tell you why she's upset coming up in the lowdown.
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11: 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Northbound I-95 stop and go between Bells Road and Maury Street due to an accident blocking the left lane. Northbound Poway Parkway stop and go between Midlothian Turnpike and Chippenham Parkway. With northbound delays on Route 288 between Midlothian Turnpike and Huguenot Trail. 195 northbound slow approaching the Bryan Park Interchange. I'm Jack Wiley on iPower 92.1 and 104.1.
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2: Yeah, you got the
3: lowdown. On the morning hustle.
4: Looks like no matter what, Candy Burris still got beef. She's not feeling this.
5: Oh, Candy.
6: She got big beef out here, right? Yeah. I feel like every time I turn around, but you know what? Let me tell y'all something. I heard Macklemore is the new Colin Kaepernick, okay?
5: Don't start wearing the afro.
6: Yeah, and a dashiki in no time. Okay, the Loop Tour, that's Ed Sheeran's tour. This has been controversial because Macklemore got kicked off of the tour after he said this.
7: A big part of the reason why I wanted to do this tour in the first place is so I could stand up in stadiums like this and say two words that are very near and dear to my heart. Free Palestine.
6: Well, he also got freed from the tour because they kicked him off. Mm. Okay, but looks like maybe he knew he was going to get kicked off, okay? So he wanted to do this just to bring attention to Palestine. And he said he didn't need to do all 10 shows. He just needed at least two. Yeah. Two chances to stand in front of 90,000 people and make sure he was able to say what he needed to say. So he's really standing up for what he believes in, putting his career on the line to make sure that this message is being spread. And with that being said, he also called out Robert Kraft, who kind of helped get him off the tour by saying, okay, I'm donating the $1 million that I made off of my performance to Palestine and the children's belief and, you know, to the people that's right out there that's being held and against their will. And he asked Robert Kraft to double it, and he did $2 million. He doubled down on that. But he's worth $15 billion, so I feel like that's a small thing to a giant. If he really wanted to make an impact and a difference, he could donate way more than $2 million.
4: I'm just confused. You advocate to get the man kicked off the tour, but then you support him with the money that's for the thing that he got kicked off for.
6: Yeah, because he's making it clear, like, Macklemore still supports Jewish people, but he is against genocide.
4: Right.
6: And Robert Kraft has to stand on that as well, because if not, you're saying you're cool with the death of children and innocent people.
4: Right.
6: So, because of course, he had to give the $2 million.
4: He said he's kept his mouth shut.
6: Okay. Anyway, Cardi B is shutting down rumors that her and Offset got something going on. Now, apparently, Offset is dating some IG model, okay, and she posted something about exes hooking up. Now, this is right after Wave had his birthday, and everybody started speculating that she was talking about the two of them being together, plus some other messages she was liking that made it seem like Cardi and Offset were back together. I can't see the two of them being back together, and neither can Cardi B. She said no possibility at all.
4: She
6: not just that. She said, I put that on my kids' life in the name of Jesus. I believe her. Right. She don't play about them kids. And it ain't
5: man,
6: no other way to say it.
5: Take that man back, man.
6: Why should she take him back?
5: Man, nobody wants y'all to like y'all want.
6: They really are like the best pair since she's been.
4: That's really weird y'all feel that way. I don't feel that way at all.
6: Like, they would. What, you like Stefan and her together?
4: No, I never took that serious either. I don't
6: the
4: know.
6: Soccer player?
4: There isn't anybody that I've seen. I'm like, oh, okay, that's the one.
6: Yeah, but I'm saying out of all, if we had to pick one to circle back, it would be Offset.
4: Yeah.
6: Anyway,
4: I guess
6: I'll tell you one person that ain't trying to circle back, and that's Candy Burris. Okay, she's saying she is done with Todd Tucker, and she wants his 5 minutes of fame to be done as well. Damn, this has gotten to this. These two was married for 11 years, but you know he did drop a film, and he said this in it.
8: Is it threesome for real? For real?
9: We did.
8: Oh my God.
9: We did. I would say most of our marriage we did.
6: He had threesomes most of his marriage. And some people are a little confused. I know y'all are, because we have heard Candy talk about them having threesomes before.
4: Right.
10: Did I put out any new information?
4: She's been saying that for years.
11: I think the
10: it's just
11: thing,
10: when a guy say it.
11: No.
10: And I ain't even saying he asked me a question. I want people to understand this isn't a messy journey for me. This isn't me tell all, like me and Candy did this with this. No, we're not doing that. This is just me trying to explain my journey of emotions going through a divorce.
6: I don't know. No. She's saying man and wife, what happened in the bedroom should be private.
4: Yeah,
6: so
4: right.
6: If she mentioned it before,
4: right,
6: can't
4: I'll see
6: he?
4: What the problem is.
5: I'm sorry. It's lame. What a man gossip about a woman. I don't care what nobody say. is lame.
6: I think it's lame when you go on a press run about a divorce.
5: About a divorce as a man.
6: But
5: you talk about your bedroom and that's the children, that's the mother of your children. You just don't do that
6: but
5: as a man.
6: This is
4: it's
6: the
4: not
6: problem.
4: New knowledge, though. It's not new information.
5: But he don't have to say it.
6: This is the problem when you do reality television. Yeah. That's what it is. You're going to have to speak up. And you put him on the show, Candy.
5: But still, he need to be quiet, man.
4: But somebody asked him a question, too.
6: That's the lowdown. You can follow me at Star and L'Oreal, L-O-R-E-L, or Morning Hustle Show.
4: Maybe they should have looked at each other's social media. Because the question today is, has someone's social media kept you from dating them, all right? We're coming back with your responses, 866-HUSTLE-8, 866-487-8538. Let's talk.
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1: Morning Hustle, baby. You know we're here. It's L'Oreal, Kyle Santilli, and Alton Walker.
2: And we are going on a cruise, y'all, and we want to take you with us. 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You could be singing Nobody alongside Keith Sweat. I'm talking about maybe even help pull you on stage, and you could be the background dancer.
1: Look at that.
2: But I'm not guaranteeing that.
1: Right.
2: I'm just saying it could be possible.
1: You never know.
2: Enough drinks. If he got the drink package.
1: Anything could happen, yo. Maybe you're one of those people that likes to stalk people on social media, right?
2: Oh, wow.
1: So the question is, has someone's social media ever kept you from dating them?
2: Why is this stalking?
1: Because that's what y'all be doing.
3: That's really what
2: it is. Isn't it a public thing?
1: 866-HUSTLE-8, 866-487-8538. We're going to talk about it when we come back.
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0: 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Northbound Parham Road, slow between September Drive and Quiocasin Road. I'm Jack Wally on iPower 92.1 and 104.1.
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0: Happy Thursday, baby. The Morning Hustle is here to enhance your morning. 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L'Oreal, Kyle Santilli, and Alton Walker, we are here.
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2: That's right.
1: I don't got no choice. Over. Yeah, I don't got no choice, okay? But I'm good. So you better come bring your A game, 214-495-1963, to book your cabin today. Be sure to use that code TMH.
0: No doubt. The question for you today is, has somebody's social media kept you from dating them?
1: Mm-hmm.
0: Has that ever happened? Maybe you were interested in somebody, then you went on their page and saw some things,
2: yeah,
0: and maybe changed your mind.
2: You got to go to that social media. It's a resume.
1: I do it after.
2: No, you got to do it before.
1: Yeah, you got to do it in the very beginning.
2: Yeah, in the very beginning. Don't wait till after you start talking about 2 or 3 weeks.
1: Yeah, see, I start getting a little invested, then I care. But see, I'm like, let me look at this.
0: But that's what I'm like. Social. Sometimes that's not a full representation of a person.
2: It's enough.
0: That's only what they're putting out there.
2: It's enough. It's almost like a job. A job, they go to your social media. Why you can't do it in a relationship?
1: I know that. Come on, Alton. You preaching this one.
0: Hustlers. What you say? 866-HUSTLE-8, 866. 866-487-8538. Ace in Detroit, how about you?
3: It don't matter for me, but for everybody else, it do. Because on social media, I'm a comedian, you feel me? Like, I get paid. But, like, if I see you posting some craziness, yeah, I ain't going to talk to you. But it's different for me because I get paid, you feel me? Like, I post something, and it's going to get his little, you know, and I'm going to get a couple dollars. You feel me? So it's different. I'm a paid comedian. So you ain't paid. You just throwing it for no reason, and we ain't going. Nope.
1: So if the woman was, like, on OnlyFans and she had a lot of crazy stuff on her page, you would be okay with it because she's getting paid?
3: If she on OnlyFans, she better add me on OnlyFans, too. You gotta verify the people that's going to be on there with you. What the heck?
1: Wait, what you mean? You want to be in the footage? In the footage?
3: Yes.
1: What?
0: Like, it's wild.
3: Let's make this is business, okay? Let's make money.
0: Right, but you're not gonna date her though.
3: Oh no.
0: Appreciate you, Ace. Good morning. Who is this? Where you calling from?
4: Good morning. This is Dark Vader from
1: Dark
4: Mars.
1: Vader is outrageous. Okay.
0: Dark Vader from where?
4: From Mars.
1: Oh wow. Wonderful.
0: All right, man. Has somebody's social media kept you from dating him?
4: So social media don't keep me from dating people. Social media keeps me dating people.
1: Explain this.
4: So basically, if your profile is private, you're a puss. That's a green flag. If you have like less than 1,000 followers, green flag.
0: Yeah.
4: Those are the freaks. Those are the ones that's going. The ones that's showing
0: ass. I appreciate you, Dark Vader. I didn't think he was going to take it there.
2: All right, so Kyle.
0: Yeah.
2: One of your daughters getting married. You find something on social media. Are you interrupting? Are you?
0: Yep.
1: Yeah. Do you know what the question is?
0: I'm jumping in immediately.
2: You're jumping in?
0: Immediately.
2: ASAP. No matter
0: you
2: what.
0: You saw this, right? You see this?
1: But it's not okay for me to do that.
0: Right, correct.
1: That's outrageous.
0: 866-HUSTLE-8, 866-487-8538. Hit us up. What y'all think?
5: We are The Morning Hustle.

0: Hustle.
1: Yeah, Morning Hustle is here. Baby, it's L'Oreal, Kyle Santilli, and Alton Walker. Very excited about the One Voyage Cruise, ain't we?
2: Uh-huh, and you can be supporting HBCU students because it's a party with a purpose.
1: That's what I'm talking
2: about.
1: And
2: we are setting sail from Miami. We're going to Bimini, all that good stuff. It's going to be a beach party. Rick Ross performing, T.I. is going to be crazy. You don't want to miss it. All you got to do is go to onevoyagecruise.com or call 214-495-1963. Be sure to use our code TMH, like the Morning Hustle, so you can set sail with the gang.
1: Yesterday, my barber said, y'all going on a cruise soon, ain't you? Then he said, tell my girlfriend L'Oreal, what's up?
0: Oh, snap.
2: If he's my boyfriend, did he send the credit card? Because
1: All right, well, I mean, the cruise ain't going to be, you know,
2: it's some stuff to buy on there.
1: All right, you know what? That's going to be a whole nother thing. Let's keep it to what we talk about right now. Have you ever, has someone's social media ever kept you from dating them? 866-487-8538.
2: If he checked my social media, he would know that I'm an expensive taste, okay? That means you got to come with, he ain't send you with the credit card this morning.
1: Dang.
2: I don't know.
1: I tried, Ghost. All right, let's go to the phone lines, man. Chris, what you say about the social media situation?
3: Yes. This girl really posts herself all throughout the day. Why?
2: So that's annoying?
3: All throughout the day, every single day.
1: So people doing too much on social media, that's a red flag for you.
3: That's a red flag for me.
2: Really? Because they ain't got nothing better to do.
3: Job.
2: No, nowhere to work.
3: That's what I'm saying.
1: All right, keep the calls coming, man. 866-HUSTLE-8, 866-487-8538. Has somebody's social media kept you from dating them?
4: Feel the vibe
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11: 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Northbound I-95 stop and go between Bells Road and Maury Street due to an accident blocking the left and center lanes. Parham Road northbound stop and go between September Drive and Quiakasin Road. And northbound Poway Parkway slow between Midlothian Turnpike and Chippenham Parkway. I-64 eastbound heavy between Dickens Road and the Bryan Park Interchange. I'm Jack Wally on iPower 92.1 and 104.1.
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1: Mm-hmm. Donnell Jones gonna be on the boat. Keith Sweat gonna be on the boat. And you know who else should be on the boat? You. Okay, the One Voyage Cruise is going down. The Morning Hustle is broadcasting live. It's happening in October, so that's like tomorrow. Ooh. So you want to go to onevoyagecruise.com to book your cabin, or you could call 214-495-1963. 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
0: No doubt. Has anybody's social media ever kept you from dating them? 866-HUSTLE-8, 866-487-8538. Because y'all be scrolling, y'all be looking, and y'all be investigating.
2: No, you definitely got to do that.
1: I don't think it's investigating. It's just using your brain. Common
0: is that right?
1: Sense.
0: All right, Daryl in the DMV. What about you, bro?
3: This back in the MySpace days. I was trying to holler at this girl, and my ex was in her top 8.
1: No.
4: Oh. The top 8. The top 8 is crazy. I remember that.
0: So you cut her off?
3: I already knew once she, you know, she was like, hey, anybody know this? Anybody know this guy? She was going to throw dirt on my name. So I'm going to go to
0: People used to fight about them top 8, yeah, didn't they?
3: Yeah, yeah. It was real serious.
1: I remember DJ Envy was in my top 8. Because I used to be signed to him when I was younger, when right. I was a rapper. And, yeah, so he was in my top 8. I wouldn't put him in my top 8 now.
0: That's hilarious.
1: Because clearly we have a better morning show.
0: I heard that. Hey, I heard they're trying to relaunch MySpace, too.
1: I don't think it's going
4: to
1: work.
4: Still out. I mean, I was trying to find my password. I can't figure it out.
1: I wish I could find my password. I don't even remember my page.
0: Down. Yeah,
1: I used to sit for hours coding my page.
0: That is hilarious. All right, if y'all didn't get through on the phone lines, you know what to do, man. Shoot us a voice note, download that Morning Hustle app, and let us know how you feel. You can hit us up at any time that way. In the meantime, we're getting ready for the lowdown. That's coming up next. Low, what you got?
1: Well, Malcolm Jamal Warner's mom is speaking out, and let's just say things are getting weird after his death. We'll talk all about it coming up in the lowdown.
0: That's on the way.
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0: Yeah.
1: Listen, you know Tamron Hall, that's my girl. She's a whole vibe. Every weekday, she brings that real authentic energy. And season 8 is already taking things to another level with her theme, Let's Keep Talking. Let me tell you what I love about Tamron. She creates a safe space where people feel comfortable enough to just be real. So listen, today's episode is super powerful. Tamron is out in LA, and she's taking us inside of the home of Rebecca Cruz. This is the wife of Terry Cruz, and they're going to have an intimate sit down. Now, Rebecca is opening up about living with Parkinson's, and she's going to give us an update on her recovery, how the diagnosis completely shifted her priorities. 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And speaking of Tamron Hall, it looks like she sat down with Carlos King, and you know he wasn't going to hold back. I'll tell you what he is owning up to. Also, you know families get divided when it comes to somebody passing away. Well, it seems like this situation is going a little too far. We'll talk about that. And they saying Drake got a new boo. You ain't going to believe who it is. I'll tell you about it coming up in the lowdown.
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11: 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Northbound I-95, stop and go between Bells Road and Maury Street due to an accident blocking the left and center lanes. Parham Road northbound, stop and go between September Drive and Quiakasin Road. And northbound Poway Parkway, slow between Midlothian Turnpike and Chippenham Parkway. I-64 eastbound, heavy between Dickens Road and the Bryan Park Interchange. I'm Jack Wally on iPower 92.1 and 104.1.
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2: Looks like we can't get rid of this guy, man. He keeps popping back up.
3: Who, Elton?
2: No, Drake.
3: Oh, my goodness. Okay. That's a little bad. I feel bad. I was going to say, don't talk about him like that in front of him.
2: Hilarious.
3: No, let's talk about going away. Going to be with the king is what we say, right, Elton?
4: Man, somebody gone.
5: No. My sunny one shines so sincere. Sunny one so true. I love you.
3: Sonny, we love you, man. Obama's dog.
6: Oh, my God.
3: 13 years.
2: Are you serious?
3: He going to be with the king.
4: I'm not listening.
3: No, that, we don't. You know how I feel, because my monster passed away, child.
6: Right. All right.
3: My monster passed away, and it was so sad.
2: We're going to let you
3: know. I'm still sad about it, so I do want to send condolences to the family. And it makes me just think about how much I miss Obama being in office.
2: Right.
3: And I'm going to miss Sonny as well, so we want to send some prayers out.
4: At least he's in heaven.
3: Dogs go to heaven,
2: that's what they say.
3: Well, Malcolm Jamal Warner is in heaven as well, and his family is in hell. They're going through hell, okay? Mm. And it looks like the mom and the widow are going back and forth. Mm. Now, his mom, Pamela, is saying that the widow is keeping the granddaughter away from her, and the widow is saying that the mom actually sold the home that they were living in, that was supposed to be left to the child and the widow. So the mother is clapping back. She's saying, listen, the state couldn't afford the cost of the house. We had to do what we had to do. So now they're in court. Okay. Hey. Who would you trust, your mom or your wife?
2: It would be my wife.
3: Elton?
6: I mean, right now, it's my sister take care. Like, if I go be with the Lord, my sister is over everything.
3: Yeah, see, I think that's weird that it's even, I don't know, I thought he had his paperwork in place, but either way, we'll find out because the details are leaking out one way or another.
2: Yeah,
3: okay, Carlos King, he is defending his actions after he decided to add, so at one point in time, Melanie, she was the star of Love and Marriage Huntsville. Her and Martell, it pretty much circulated around them, the whole entire show. He got pregnant on her with another woman. Yeah, he had a baby, him himself.
2: Okay.
3: And,
6: we both agree each other like, right,
3: he had a baby on Melanie, and they would, like, refuse to bring the woman's name up on the show. Either way, Melanie has been off the show for over 2 years, and now the baby mama, Ariane, has come to star on the show. Mm. And people are mad at Carlos.
7: It's been 2 years since Melody left the show, and this is not only Martell's girlfriend, this is the mother of a child they share.
3: Right. This is the most loyal fan base I've ever seen, because I want to see the baby mama, the side chick, bring them on. Love and Hip Hop them on.
2: Like, that's crazy.
3: Sneak them on if you have to.
2: Yeah.
3: Like, because this is real life, right? This is the whole point. He really has a child with this woman. Y'all want to still pretend just because y'all are super fans of Melanie? I like her too, but damn.
2: I was surprised they even had one of these shows. You said it's in Huntsville?
6: Huntsville, man.
2: Crazy.
3: Yeah, it's a huge show. Crazy. Last but not least, somebody is showing out, okay? Drake and Sexy Red was hugged up in some pictures on Instagram. Now, we know the two of them are super good friends, but it looks like he purchased her a pink OVO chain, and she put up Champagne Mommy, spoiled. So some people are saying, like, they look a little more than friends. They hugged up, kissed up.
2: Oh, no, they're having sex.
3: You think so?
2: Absolutely.
3: Well, I think he's having sex with Stunna Sandy. That's this another girl from Brooklyn. She's a rapper. She's 23 years old.
2: He's doing her too.
3: Well, she sat down with Neon and she got a chain too.
8: How's the delivery of the OVO chain? Like, did it come in like a OVO box?
9: No, it came in like a jewelry.
8: The jewelry box. Did you request for it to be pink?
9: No, I didn't.
3: So you think everybody that got a pink OVO chain is like the APs for Future's
6: Future
3: girl?
6: I was going to say that, because Future's doing with the watches, right?
3: If she don't got an AP, she is not mine.
2: I believe it.
3: It don't seem like no sexual stuff is going on to me. Yeah. To me. I'm L'Oreal. That's the lowdown. You can follow me at Star L'Oreal, L-O-R-E-L, or Morning Hustle Show. I don't think she would be around that much if he was having sex with her on the radio.
2: I guess, man. I think they don't.
3: Because then you can't have the other girls around.
2: Yeah. They don't care. Drake is rich. He can do whatever he wants to do. They're going to get there, they're going to do it, and they're going to play their position. Speaking of playing positions, that's my quarterback right there. That's my quarterback.
3: Who's your quarterback?
2: Huh? Jalen Hurts.
3: Oh, boy.
2: He doing big things, baby. We going to talk about it. It's Italy News with Q.
3: Go Bird.
2: Yeah,
3: go
2: you already know.
1: Feel the vibe.
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4: 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L'Oreal, Kyle Santilli, and Alton Walker here. And Santilli News, you could use is on the way. And a superstar quarterback puts his money where his mouth is. 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
1: This is the Daily Play with Joy Taylor. Some NFL teams are already facing what feels like some serious pressure in week 2. Top of that list, the LA Rams, who will have to play on for the time being without Myles Garrett. LA hosts a 1-0 Giants squad on Monday night and is hoping to get Aaron Donald all the way back from retirement to play in that game. The reigning AFC champion Patriots are in a similar situation expectations-wise after losing both the big game last season and their opener this season to the Seahawks. New England are favorites at home against the Steelers, who are technically 1-0 and do have some talent. This feels like a very important win for Vrabel, Drake May, and the Patriots, who will be without A.J. Brown. And sticking in the AFC, I'm less worried about the Texans, but Houston is still under some pressure. They lost a close one to the Bills in the opener, and they are facing Joe Burrow and the 1-0 Bengals this week. For more on this and other top stories of the day, tune into the Daily Play with Joy Taylor at UrbanOnePodcast.com or wherever you get your podcasts.

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3: All right, let's get into it, man. Santilli News. You could use, okay? First and foremost, this war in Iran is costing the United States of America, listen to this number, $246 million a day.
2: Wow.
3: Damn. And this man talking about, I'll give y'all $5,000. If you don't shut your dumb ass up, we're talking about over $38 billion from February to early August, $246 million a day, and it could be up to $3 billion for each additional month.
2: Have y'all seen the prices of gas? Because they're through the roof.
3: Gas prices are through the roof. You know what I'm saying? Everything is super high. And one of the things that's going on right now is interest rates. The feds set interest rates for banks and things of that nature. And they're high because of everything going on.
2: Super
3: high. And Trump is telling them, make the interest rate low. But they're like, how can I just make it low because of all of the stuff that you're doing?
4: I want to know that vendor's list with this military and this war. I want to get that vendor list.
3: Because somebody's getting paid.
4: I want to know who's on that
3: exactly.
4: list.
2: Trump, now, media, Trump, vegetables, exactly. Trump.
3: Exactly. Now, everybody is upset about what's going on, and people are ready to vote in the midterms, and a lot of people are saying, no way we're voting Republican the way this thing has been going. So now J.D. Vance is out here begging for votes.
5: Don't give power to the people that we're fixing. Give us another couple of years to continue to work on what we've been doing for the past 2 years.
3: So, yeah, so now he's at a point now where he's asking, give us some more time. Give us another chance. Shut your ass up. For real, man.
4: I don't trust him for nothing.
3: Nothing. Yeah. He was the biggest Trump hater. And so they said, hey, you want to be vice president?
4: And he was like, yep.
3: Exactly. All right, man. Shout out to everybody that's attending the Congressional Black Caucus in D.C. This is a big weekend. Black people from all over the country converging on Washington, D.C. for the 55th Annual Legislative Conference that took place starting yesterday. And there's going to be a lot of different forums taking place, man, talking about things like voter rights, attacks on DEI, criminal justice, and the erosion of the Voting Rights Act. CEO Nicole Austin Hillary said, quote, we believe our purpose and our focus is grounded in the now, making sure that we are reaffirming the focus and the purpose. Okay, so it's also a tough time, too, because the foundation got sued earlier this year by an anti-affirmative action group alleging its scholarships discriminate based on race.
2: That's so crazy.
3: Anybody that's giving out scholarships to black students is now being attacked. That's what's happening.
2: Yeah, but it's just the fact that we're not really able to do certain things that other races are. So the fact that they continue to attack our race when we just trying to better ourselves.
3: Or trying to get some of that ground back.
2: Yeah, trying to get some of the ground. Yeah. I mean, it was such a setback for us, just period. So the fact that that even bothers them is scary to me.
3: Yeah, man.
2: Savages.
3: The whole attack on DEI is outrageous. Mm-hmm. Go Birds! Can I get y'all to say Go Birds?
4: Go Birds.
3: Shout out to my quarterback, Jalen Hurts from the Philadelphia Eagles. He's doing an amazing thing at Northeast Philadelphia High School. He came through and he donated $600,000 to make sure the school had an HVAC system and air conditioning. Instead of me telling you why, I'll let him tell you why.
6: This initiative began 3 years ago when I was watching the early morning news on a fall day and saw that school was being canceled. Not for snow, not for a hurricane, not by tropical storm, but for lack of ACs. On behalf of the Jalen Hurts Foundation, I'm proud to announce formally a $600,000 investment.
2: Where was he when my HVAC system went out and I had to replace it? And furthermore, when I was in school, we had no damn AC.
3: Yeah.
2: We used to be in the heat. Wasn't no AC?
3: Well, I do remember back in the days, yes. But nowadays, these modern schools have ACs. And this particular high school, Northeast Philadelphia, they said it was tough at times, man. Some of these schools it was so hot. Like you said, they would have to close schools. So
2: these
3: shout out to Jalen Hurts. That's what you took from that.
2: We used to be hot in class.
3: That's what you took from this story.
2: Yes,
4: put that fan in up.
2: Shout out to him. If he played for the Giants, you wouldn't be talking about this either.
3: Oh, my God, man.
4: Oh, the Cowboys.
3: At the end of the day, it's Go Birds, all right? Follow up on these stories and more at themorninghustle.com. 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

0: Listen, it's the Morning Hustle. L'Oreal, Kyle Santilli, and Alton Walker. Make sure you lock in with us, too, man. Tomorrow, singer-songwriter extraordinaire Major will be joining us.
1: Yeah. That's Major.
0: Yeah, that's Major. You know, he got, like, the wedding anthems.
1: Yes, he does.
0: You know what I'm saying? So we're going to talk to him. Maybe we get him on the... Is he coming on the boat?
2: He's on the boat.
0: And they said the people are going to be renewing their vows on the boat.
1: Sure is. Are you going to do it?
0: No.
1: Oh, my God.
0: No, I'm not.
1: That's awful.
0: Is it?
1: Well, Major has a major personality. Yeah. Can't wait to talk to him.
0: Yeah, why is that bad? All
1: right. Every time somebody wants to do it, you should be like, all right, let's go.
0: Really?
1: Let me dedicate my love to you, Shonda.
0: Again? All right.
1: Over and over and over and over again.
0: All right, well, we'll talk to Major about what he's got going on when he joins us tomorrow, okay?
1: Alton, don't you think that would be sweet of Kyle?
0: I'll dedicate my love to my wife every day.
2: Come on.
1: Well, let's do it on a boat with a ceremony.
0: Right. Okay, listen, tomorrow, tap in with us if you want to get with us today.
1: We missed the wedding, so we got to be there for that.
0: Do it on social media. How can they get with you, L'Oreal?
1: Starring L'Oreal, Starring L'Oreal. Alton taught me how to do the green screen.
2: Yeah, man, that thing went crazy on you, too.
1: So now I'm going to do them all the time. Y'all going to be so... I still don't know how to do them. I'm like Teddy Riley on the phone. All right, Alton.
2: Alton Walker Show. Make sure you follow me. Listen, we appreciate the love for the Get Up and Hustle Tour. Make sure you go out and get those tickets. October, it starts. October 4th. Again, we in D.C. So DMV pull up at the D.C. Comedy Loft. Richmond, we at the Richmond Comedy... Richmond Funny Bone. October 11th.
1: I'm laughing right now.
2: Raleigh, we at the Improv.
1: Right over there.
2: October 18th.
1: Right on the corner across the street from, such
2: and such. Kyle's supposed to be doing something in D.C. He said he's going
0: to
2: open up.
0: I'm supposed to be there that weekend, so I might pull up on y'all.
2: He said we're going
0: to
2: let him open up.
1: Oh, y'all gave him my job?
2: He said he was going to be there.
1: Wow. Now, y'all getting his makeup done now?
2: He already going to be there. So it's going to be there.
1: They don't want to fly me. They don't want to get my makeup done.
2: We can't afford that.
1: I told them, put me big on the flyer. They said no.
0: I'm supposed to be there that weekend. For that's Howard Hampton. That's Howard Hampton game that weekend. So I should be there.
1: I see what we doing.
0: So I'm gonna pull up on y'all, man.
1: All right.
0: And I mean, maybe I'll pull a joke out the back pocket or something.
1: Oh, now he funny bone.
0: All right, man. Kyle Santilli, and you can follow me on the gram at Radio King Kyle. 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

0: hope you're feeling good, feeling great, friend. Okay, if not, I'm sending some positive energy your way. Because listen, you have already survived all the bad days. So, I mean, you really undefeated when it comes to that. Okay, now let's get through this day together. And I'm going to remind you this. Slow down out there. Okay, just a quick heads up, Richmond. They are not playing with these red lights. I just saw an article today that said the city has been expanding its red light camera program, and cameras are now at several intersections all over the 804, right? So if you travel through Midlothian Turnpike and German School Road, that 30-day grace period where drivers were, you know, getting warning notices instead of tickets, that's ending this week, all right? And after that, running a red light could cost you $50. Yes, and there's another camera getting ready to go operational at Mechanicsville Turnpike and Fairfield Way. So, yeah, that's going to be Richmond's 10th intersection with that pilot program. So the city says this is all a part of its Vision Zero effort to cut down on serious crashes and traffic deaths. So, Richmond, when that light turns yellow, don't try to beat it. Because I know how you do. That camera might beat you to that $50 ticket. Don't get caught slipping. Keep yourself informed with more on iPowerRichmond.com. Coming up, of course, your soundtrack to your Friday Eve. I got some Tims on the way, some Future, Chris Breezy, and LMA. Stay with me. It's iPower 92.1 and 104.1.
1: Apple Chill's 20th anniversary happening September 26th at Southern National Motorsports Park in Lucama, North Carolina. 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
3: Let's get the party started. 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

baby, but not quite ready for no pumpkin spice. Y'all can hold the pumpkin spice when it come to me. But you know what? Governor Spanberger has declared a state of emergency because we're having some drought issues. Yeah, Virginia farmers and producers are dealing with a drought right now. And listen, it's not a game. We want the farmers to have what they need so that we can have what we need. And all these recalls, I mean, they don't stop. I just seen another recall yesterday. What was it? Broccoli sprouts. Yes. Oh, salmonella. Oh, my goodness, girl. You got to be careful out here because the broccoli sprouts, evergreen fresh sprouts. Where are these at? Kroger? You got to keep your head on a swivel. We need to make a full list. Stay abreast of everything, though, at iPowerRichmond.com. It's just another ghetto week in America, baby. You know I got your soundtrack for that. I got some Mariah the Scientist on the way and some Kehlani and Wale. Don't move. It's iPower.

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16: This is the Daily Play with Joy Taylor. Some NFL teams are already facing what feels like some serious pressure in week two. Top of that list, the LA Rams, who will have to play on for the time being without Myles Garrett. LA hosts a 1-0 Giant squad on Monday night and is hoping to get Aaron Donald all the way back from retirement to play in that game. The reigning AFC champion Patriots are in a similar situation expectations-wise after losing both the big game last season and their opener this season to the Seahawks. New England are favorites at home against the Steelers, who are technically 1-0 and do have some talent. This feels like a very important win for Vrabel, Drake May, and the Patriots, who will be without A.J. Brown. And sticking in the AFC, I'm less worried about the Texans, but Houston is still under some pressure. They lost a close one to the Bills in the opener, and they are facing Joe Burrow and the 1-0 Bengals this week. For more on this and other top stories of the day, tune into the Daily Play with Joy Taylor at UrbanOnePodcast.com or wherever you get your podcasts.
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0: 804 Source for Hip Hop and R&B and home of that Morning Hustle Show. 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
2: 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That's for all my scammers and my kid money.

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Well, I'll tell you which one of your favorite R&B artists is currently behind bars right now, but also just announced a tour. Yeah, it's a not on tour tour. He's not on tour, but he on tour though. Can you guess who it is?

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0: Future Konnichiwa on iPower 92.1 and 104.1, the 804 source for hip hop and R&B. Dominique DeDiva holding it down on a Friday Eve. That's right, it's almost the weekend. We about to throw it back, yeah, with DJ Flavor in just a second. Right now, though, let me tell you which one of your favorite R&B artists, or maybe he used to be your favorite before he got into trouble. Yeah, Tory Lanez. Tory Lanez is still locked up inside of the California Men's Colony in Cali, but guess what? He just announced he is going on tour. Yeah, it's the not on tour tour. So this is how he's going to do it. I love when people just come up with creative ways. But really, though, he's basically showcasing clips of people dancing to his music at locations all over the U.S. So basically, Tory Lanez is having a not on tour tour that kicks off September 25th in New York. And it's going to wrap November 13th in Pittsburgh. And so, basically, of course, he cannot leave his jail cell, his prison cell, rather. But it is a listening experience tour that features Tory Lanez and friends. And so, with this type of announcement, friends, you know, they haven't revealed who the friends are. But they also are showing glimpses of what the official tour merch will look like. And he has one hoodie that says, made you think I was gone, but I don't know. Now, you know, Tory ain't getting out no time soon, but shout outs to him and his team for coming up with a creative way for his fans that still want to support him with a not on tour tour, but listening experience across the U.S. Pretty creative. I don't know. You can look it up for yourself on iPowerRichmond.com. You know, we always give you the latest, and let me know what you think about it at Dominique DeDiva. Better yet, though, cover it up. Figure out what you want to eat for lunch, friend, because we about to go in. DJ Flavor's setting up. We throwing it back inside that midday workout mix up next on iPower.
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3: Real hot girl. 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Ah. 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

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The blog and the media fake. 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I'm not gon' bite on the bait. 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On the low with your bitch and it's great. 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Roger that's that we in shape. 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

0: one, and maybe that's what Diddy's attorneys are saying. Maybe they're saying we should have never decided to help this guy out, because now they're claiming he haven't been getting paid. I'll give you the full story. All the latest coming up in 6 minutes. We're keeping it going right now. 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

0: on the 804 source for hip hop and R&B at home of that Morning Hustle show. Dominique the Diva holding it down. Listen, I was telling y'all about Diddy being in the headlines today because his attorneys are accusing him of being unreasonably difficult. They say communicating with Diddy is not easy at all, and that he allegedly stopped paying them 6 months ago. However, Diddy's team is saying something a little bit different, okay? A spokesperson for Diddy basically said that he has made the decision to switch lawyers because he will not allow anyone to take advantage of him by overcharging him and running up bills that were never approved. He says this is strictly a business matter, and any talk about unpaid fees is just part of their dispute over those unapproved charges. Diddy's saying, y'all trying to run it up on me, and y'all charging me way too much. Y'all overdoing it because y'all know I got that money. But this ain't gonna cut it. Well, his firm is now saying they're withdrawing from representing him in this defamation case that he has going on. Look, they gotta work that out. That's big money. Look, keep yourself informed with the latest on iPowerRichmond.com if you want the full story. We can chat about it off the air. Look, coming up, give me 6 minutes. I do got some Lil Wayne on the way, some Beyonce morning. Dude, what else you want to hear, friend? I got you. 804-345-92FM.
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I be in my section, he be in his. 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He Mr. Get It Done. I'm Mrs. One of One. Fall in love every time we link. He got me sprung.com. 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

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No shade, no tea. 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Without Weezy, what we doing for real? Let's keep it going, though. Shout out to my girl Shayla checking in.

The Hip Hop and R&B. Dominique DeDiva here, and guess what, friend? I might just cry because I'm watching Nia Long get emotional while finally receiving her star on the Hollywood Walk of Fame. Come on, Nia. Looking good as ever. I love when Nia Long hits him with that nice, sleek, pretty ponytail. Yes, so she talked about, you know, basically this meaning something to her and her mother and the humble beginnings that she came from. And just as a woman, taking a time and taking a moment to be proud of yourself, man, that is so important because sometimes

0: as we get so focused on becoming, or, you know, the journey and just making the decisions every day to show up. But sometimes you really got to look back and be like, man, I'm proud of myself. You might not have accomplished exactly what you wanted to this year, but you've done something. You've done a lot. Day by day, the small wins end up being the big wins in the long run as well. So shout out to Nia Long for this star on the Hollywood Walk of Fame. You can watch her get emotional with it for yourself on iPowerRichmond.com. Coming up, though, I got some LMA, some Chris Breezy. What else you want to hear? Get at me, 804-345-92FM. I got you.
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6: Virginia, get ready to laugh. Mojo Brooks is bringing a night of laughter to the VSU Multipurpose Center. 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

0: Clovia this Saturday morning at 7 a.m. for Community Conversations. 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

0: in R&B. And listen, I don't know if you saw, but a court ruling has changed Virginia's voter registration guidance, allowing Virginians previously convicted of felons to register to vote, my friends. I'll give you the full scoop. Before these midterms.
1: Reincarnated.
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1: Life goes on, honey.

Diva in here. And look, you might want to dance because a court ruling has officially changed Virginia's voter registration guidance. We are now allowing Virginians previously convicted of felonies to register to vote and cast a ballot ahead of the upcoming midterm election, okay? Now, it's of course with the exception of three specific crimes. The change follows a multi-year legal battle. And as long as they are out of prison, most felons in Virginia now have their voting rights back. Okay, so Virginia is now in compliance with federal court order. Felons will no longer automatically lose their right to vote unless they are convicted of murder, voluntary manslaughter, or involuntary manslaughter. Okay, that is the change to note. And so that means an estimated more than 260,000 Virginians were disenfranchised, and that 1 in 10 were black. But now, a constitutional amendment on the November ballot may take the change a step further. If approved, it would mean the automatic restoration of voting rights upon a felon's release from prison. They're working on it, friend. And their work, is it moving fast? I'll let you be the judge. Read up on it for yourself. Keep yourself informed with everything going on, because midterms is going to be here before you know it. And look, you need to vote in person if you can, if you know what I mean. You seen J.D. Vance begging for another chance. Yeah. Okay. More on that on iPowerRichmond.com. Coming up, though, I'm going to remind you where you can meet us to meet some other business owners in the city. Yeah, we're having a little time out on the town. Plus, I got some T.I. and Kehlani on the way. It's iPower.

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Dominique the Diva about to slide up out of here because Big Nat is up next. Now he's gonna get you through your afternoon and help you bring in the Friday Eve the way that you should, okay? Because y'all know, when it comes to Friday, my people, we ain't going to do too much work. Not too much. You know what I mean? We're going to clock in, but we got some things to do. We absolutely deserve it. So rock out with Big Nat up next. He's going to get you through the rest of your afternoon. I got to go, like, rest my voice a little bit. Yeah, it's getting like that. But you know what? We outside this weekend, friend.

0: Get at me. Enjoy the rest of your Thursday. And as always, Richmond, love ya. Mean it.
1: What's up, everybody? This is your girl, Indescribable, a.k.a. Geraldine Lake.
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0: 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Hustle weekday starting at 6 a.m. It's the Big Ness Show. Oh, yeah. Thursday in the city, time to boogie. Got the Jalen Cords, my boo on the way. But right now, a lot of requests for this Dave and Tim's rain dance, so we going to do that. Stop power.
1: 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Friends to lovers need a part to star in. 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

0: 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Weekday starting at 6 a.m. It's the Big Net Show. We in here on a Thursday, and we got some things to do. I'm about to do my regular. Got to jump on the internet, see what's going on with your favorite celeb so I can fill you in. When I get back, I'm shouting out birthdays. So if you a Virgo celebrating, ring that phone, let me know. 833-804-9236. You can also use that number if you got a request. You got it? But after the break, I got some Tim, some J. Cole, and some Drake. Stay close or you might miss one of your faves. Stop power.
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Our Big Net, we in here, of course, and I see a girl, Candy Burris, had to blast her ex-husband, Todd Tucker, and I'm going to let you know why. Coming up in the short, you got to stick around. Keep rocking out. It's the boy Drake with Shebang on our power.

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on the Hustle Weekday starting at 6 a.m. is the Big Net Show, and we are back. So I'm online right now reading up on your girl Candy Burris and how she's not holding back when it comes to her ex-husband Todd Tucker. Because Todd recently revealed in the trailer for his new movie that the former couple participated in threesomes during their marriage. Your girl Candy, she quickly fired back saying he's sensationalizing their private life for attention and that what happened between them as husband and wife should have stayed private. She also said his actions only confirmed she made the right decision by filing for divorce. That's a long story short, full rap online. I just put it up there at iPowerRichmond.com. Get there, check it out. So if you want to hear though, 833-804-9236. Call me and I got you. But I see some little baby in your future, some Mariah DeSantis, and some Chris Brown. Don't move. Stop power.

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Weekday starting at 6 a.m. Big Nish, so we are back. Up request for the Key Glock Face Down, and we're going to play What's My Name in about 5 and a half. Don't move. Keep it going, though. It's Chris Brown with Obvious on our power. Oh, yeah.

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0: And, you know, game pretty simple. I'm about to blast off three clues. And if you think you know who I'm talking about, cool. You want to pick up your phone and call me. And hopefully you got the right answer. If that's the case, I'll hook you up with a $100 gas card. Compliments of Attorney Big Al. Y'all got it? Okay, cool. Let's go.
1: 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I began selling drugs.

0: 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Easy work, right? 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I'm here. Let's go.
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0: on the Hustle Weekday starting at 6 a.m. It's the Big Net Show, and I'm back. You're playing What's My Name, and for the slow-mos who might have missed today's clue, stop tripping. Here, go right here.
1: I'm a rapper, songwriter, television producer, actor, and businessman from Queens, New York.

0: Take it to the phone and see what's happening. Who we got here?
1: This Takina.
0: What's up, Takina? Where you at with it?
1: Chesterfield.
0: Okay, big shout out to everybody out there in the county. Well, Takina, you heard the clue. I need an answer. What you got?
1: 50 Cent.
0: It is that boy, 50 Cent. Ding, ding, ding, ding.

0: Anything else? 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What's up?
1: No, it's out to everybody at Thomas Dale. Go Dale.
0: Nobody else? That's it? We finished?
1: That's it. We finished.
0: Are you sure?
1: I'm sure.
0: All right. Hold on.

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0: on Sunday as well. 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
2: 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Yes, that's me. 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

Heavy hitter DJ Lonnie B on sand. Hard driving 5 coming to close, but we got to shut it down. At DJ Lonnie B on Instagram, you can find and follow him over there, make it happen. But it's our power 921-104-1804 source fit popping on beat. Home of the morning hustle, weekday start at 6 a.m. It's the Big Net Show. We are back. And it's the part of the show we shout out birthdays, and I got a couple Virgos to shout out today. See, man, Patrick Mahomes is 31, so big shouts to him. And TV actor Malik Yoba celebrating his 59th birthday, so big shouts to him. You celebrating? I ain't nothing but a phone call away. Ring that phone, let me know. I'll shout you out next. 833-804-9236 is the number. Now that we got the

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1: Let's get the party started. 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

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Big shouts to the girl Jasmine Oliver out there at Chesterfield. 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

0: 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We are back. My time's almost up, but before I slide, I need to call number 9 because I got a $25 gift certificate to Bojangles. So if you're trying to increase the size of your back, call me now. 833-804-9236. I'm here. Good luck.
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3: Okay.

0: 6 a.m. Big, then I'm back. My time's up, and I got to shut this thing down. Y'all get ready for Bambi. She going to hold you down until midnight. And you know, that's basically that. So next time, y'all be safe, be easy, and I'm going to get with you. Safety.
1: 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I have to go.
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0: telling you, you definitely doing the damn thing on this good old Thursday. No, it's raining outside, but you know we got to give you the vibes. 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I am Bambi the Barbie, all up over your radio. And you already know I got to bring the sunshine and all the vibes to your radio because it's a little rainy outside. But we're going to get the things going, okay? Make sure y'all stay tuned, baby. It's Thursday. We got a good show. It's iPower.
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Happy Thursday to everybody. If you are driving in your car, just leaving work or going to work or outside in the car with the churn getting some dinner. How y'all doing? Everybody good? We got to do the check-ins. You know, I got to check on my people. I know it's been raining a little bit, so it's a little gloomy, but hopefully I can bring the sunshine and all the energy and the vibes all over your radio, because you know we about to be acting all foolish and crazy, especially talking about all this stuff going on in the 804 and with celeb news, okay? So, I definitely am doing a giveaway today. I'm going to do a Bojangles gift card giveaway just because it's a little rainy outside. I'm feeling real good, and I want to bless y'all. Bless somebody with some dinner while I'm in here starving in the studio. But yeah, I need y'all to stay tuned because you already know we got a lot of good stuff coming up. But in the meantime, I got to get y'all ready for this Top 8 at 8. These are the hottest 8 songs on your radio. Now, if you don't like them, you know you can call me and be like, girl, Bambi, that is not it. I don't know what the hell you got going on over there, but get it together. Or you can call and be like, yeah, Bambi, you doing your thing, okay? Keep it going, girl. And I also need my Virgos to tap in. You know I love birthdays and celebrations. So if that's you or you know a Virgo, call that phone right now, 804-345-92-FM, baby.

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